killer, killer, sicker stuff. 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Cover, mix, kept round again and again and again. Don't mix me up with them. You two DJs, one USB.

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4: Right now, showtime. Are you ready?
5: Are you ready for start time?
6: Let's find out. Ready? Let's go.
0: Ladies and gentlemen.
1: Ladies and gentlemen.
2: Ladies and gentlemen.
1: Ladies and gentlemen.
3: Ladies and gentlemen.
2: Can I please have your attention?
4: Right now, showtime. Are you ready?
5: Are you ready for start time?
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7: Maya reached out and took her father's hand as they walked from the underground to the light. 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
1: John know me say one with the rhythm and one with the dance. Enemy, Timbali.

Ja, ganz frisch aus dem Hause Jungle Cakes. Von Natty D. And me. And Timberly. Rhythm and Dance.

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0: 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What the fuck?
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0: 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Wicked Combination, das sind Jonathan, alongside the Bush Chemists. 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Die nächste Scheibe ebenfalls von Jonathan. 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
1: It's just another day, it's just another day, it's just another day in Babylon City. 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
1: No worry about crime, no worry about poverty. 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

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So don't worry yourself. 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Me not a fool.

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Inspiration from within, inspiration from above. 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It's not another day, it's not another day, it's not an ordinary day in Babylon City. 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Today is the day we stand up and fight. Today is the day we do what's right. Today is the day for us to come together. Today is the day for us to love each other.

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1: 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Well, because of sound. But
2: all right.

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Unless someone is sending one's regret. The Dark Ages. Present system. What went wrong? Was it worthwhile?

be is what you are. What you be is what you are. What you be is what you are. It does not matter what you are. It does not matter how you are.

rocking with that. Is you fucking with this? Yeah, I'm fucking with that. So you rocking with this? Course I'm rocking with that. Yeah, yeah, yeah, yeah, yeah. Is you rocking with this? Yeah, I'm rocking with that. Is you fucking with this? Yeah, I'm fucking with that. So you rocking with this? Course I'm rocking with that. Yeah, is we rocking or fuck?

Can't think, can't sleep, can't breathe. Everybody jumping out of their mind. Everybody going out of their skins. Everybody jumping out of their mind.

Hey man, you seen my phone? Which one, man? Not that phone, the trap phone. Paper route business.

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Last thing I remember, running for the door. I had to find a passage back to the place I was before. Relaxing the nightmare, we are programmed to receive.